Just say I'm sorry. It's not the hardest thing to do. Just say you're wrong sometimes.

Drink some margaritas watching the blue lights. Listen to the mariachi play at midnight. Are you with me? Are you with me?